The Fray, that is Ice Cold Lakes on 104.5 and 96.1. The Point, happy almost weekend and happy game day. It is Hannah. I know there's a game on, so I appreciate you being here. It is The Points with Black Eyed Peas.

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Steady Swims. It is Sheboygan's 104.5 and 96.1. The point where Taylor Swift releasing four new songs at 11 p.m. tonight. We have her with Styles.

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1: 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The Point. How are we doing on this Thursday? I am really hoping that someone on the Green and Gold decides to return one of those kicks for a touchdown. Because if they do, someone's winning $10,000 with our kickoff cash, thanks to our friends at Sheboygan Discount Warehouse. So hopefully you were listening for that keyword this morning. If you were able to get that keyword in and that happens, you can win $10,000. Good luck.
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That is Knox with Knots, the 1975 on 104.5 and 96.1 The Point on National Punctuation Day, something that's very important. You don't realize it until you write a text that, like, you totally flub because the punctuation's bad. It is The Point with Olivia Rodrigo.

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Have you seen the video of Justin Bieber just like plopping down in a park in California and playing a drum and like performing? I didn't believe it at first. I thought it was AI. I'm pretty sure it was real. Here he is with Daisy on The Point.

0: Kate McRae on 104.5 and 96.1 The Point. She has been our artist of the month before, but the month of September is all about Stella Lafferty, our queen. You only have a couple of days left to check her out. 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

I knew it. I knew you. 104.5 and 96.1 The Point. That song hit number one. She's like, all right, what's next? Oh, let me release four new songs off the life of the showgirl Encore. Cannot wait. Tonight, those are coming out. 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

104.5 and 96.1 The Point with Hillary Duff, who added, I think, 23 more stops on her tour next year. Girlfriend is like, I ain't going to sleep now. People want to come and see me. She is going to be in Milwaukee next year. So it is The Point with Niall Horan. Here's Taste So Good.

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The Point, where there is like a new, I guess, question circulating the internet of whether or not you should bring an iced coffee to a job interview. I mean, I feel like you should just leave it in the car. And I'm an iced coffee queen, so it is The Point with Bruno Mars. Here's Risk It All.

0: 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So make sure to be listening for the keyword to text, thanks to Sheboygan Discount Warehouse. 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So make sure to be listening for that Monday. 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

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Okay, I'm getting over this streaming service thing. 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

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The point where Gen Z does 5 acts of kindness every single week. What are they considering an act of kindness? That's my question. 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

0: 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The Boy and Hate tomorrow morning is a Friday morning, which means we're giving away free grocery money. Thanks to our friends at Tietz's Piggly Wiggly. 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

Sabrina Carpenter, 104.5 and 96.1. The point, speaking of espresso, people just love the taste of coffee. I think it's Krispy Kreme that is going to be coming out with coffee-flavored donuts. How has no one done that until now? You're telling me that's the first time someone's done that? It's crazy. It is The Point with Somber.

It is 104.5 and 96.1 at the point. My name is Hannah. I'm Harry Styles. 30 nights at Madison Square Garden. I think he just played his 13th show. It's insane. It is the point with Benson Boone. Here is the time of my life.

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9: Some patchy fog this morning in some places. Heads up, 67 and some sunshine today, tomorrow, and Sunday. 70 and sunny for Monday. Here on Sheboygan South Side, it's 55.

0: Hutch and SZA, the most music in the morning. 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Sheboygan's Point. Happy Friday. Oh, man, we made it. Sunshine and 67 today, tomorrow and Sunday. 70 and sunny for Monday. It is 56 here now at Sheboygan's 104.5 and 96.1 The Point. 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
1: The city of Sheboygan is continuing to gather input on several updates to the zoning code. Session number 5 is regarding home occupations and will take place next week. The session will focus on how home occupations and zoning can support small businesses in our community. You're invited to join the session, which will take place on Wednesday, September 30th from 10 a.m. until 1 p.m. at the Farmers Market. You'll find more information on the City of Sheboygan's Facebook page. The Sheboygan County Chamber of Commerce invites chamber members to their 2026 candidate forums. 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The forum will follow a structured discussion format. In order to ensure a consistent and well-organized discussion, all questions must be submitted in advance. The event will take place from 1 to 4 on Monday, October 12th at the Chamber of Commerce's large conference room. You'll find more information and a list of candidates who have confirmed by heading to Sheboygan.org. A GoFundMe fundraising campaign has been started to assist the family of a Sheboygan man who was killed in a car accident Monday in Green Bay. The son of the 55-year-old victim started the campaign in order to assist the victim's wife of 35 years with funeral and other expenses following his death. A goal of $25,000 has been set. You'll find a link to donate on our website. And school and community organizations are invited to enter the 2026 Plymouth High School Homecoming Parade. This year's event will be held next Friday, October 2nd, starting at 4:15. There's no fee to enter, but you must submit an entry by 9 a.m. on Wednesday, September 30th. You'll find a link with more information on our website. 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

tried to the top, I've been out of shape, thinking out the box, I'm an astronaut. I blasted off the planet, rock that caused catastrophe, and it matters more because I had it. Now I had, I thought about wreaking havoc on an opposition, kind of shocking, they want a static with precision, I'm automatic, quarterback, I ain't talking second packet, pack it up on

0: Imagine Dragons, the most music in the morning on Sheboygan's Point. Sunshine 60s today, tomorrow, and Sunday 70 and sunny on Monday. Is 56 here now at Sheboygan's Point. Text FISH to 920-208-1045. And we'll get you in to win a fish dinner from Schuff's and Sheboygan's Point. It is 6:14. Stand by for the weekend. What's up? Entertainment news nuggets. 6:30 o'clock radio classic. 5 random fun fast facts. And we've got a new Taylor Swift song to debut this morning here on Sheboygan's Point. After headlines.
1: The city of Sheboygan is continuing to gather input on several updates to the zoning code. Session number 5 is regarding home occupations and will take place next week. The session will focus on how home occupations and zoning can help to support small businesses in our community. You're invited to join the session, which will take place Wednesday, September 30th from 10 a.m. to 1 p.m. at the Farmers Market. You'll find more information on the City of Sheboygan's Facebook page. Lakeland University has received a large grant to help improve student outcomes.
2: Lakeland University has been given $3 million over the next 5 years in a Title III grant from the U.S. Department of Education. The move is intended to improve student persistence and degree completion through access to workforce readiness and financial wellness programming. The grant, said to be one of the largest in the 164-year history of the institution, will help Lakeland remove barriers that delay engagement by some traditional-age LU students in career-connected learning and help remove financial barriers for those students. As part of this grant, Lakeland will turn to its considerable lineup of regional employers to serve as partners through the co-op program, along with mentoring, networking, and workforce development activities. Kevin Zimmerman, WHBL News.
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0: 818 Sheboygan's Point. Some sunshine and 60s today, tomorrow, Sunday, even into next week. It is 56 here now at Sheboygan's Point. And it's escaped emu from a zoo led police on a two-hour chase through a Japanese residential area. It's like a bad video game or something. Officers initially responded to reports of a loose ostrich before apparently safely capturing the giant emu in an apartment complex. The zoo confirmed the animal had escaped after roaming near its entrance. They're reviewing security measures. Emu. Not sure if he was out selling car insurance or that was all about. An emu escaped a zoo in Japan. Back where he's supposed to be now. The most music in the morning, Sheboygan's 104.5 and 96.1 The Point with Olivia Rodrigo.

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1: Time for five random fun fast facts, unnecessary info, useless knowledge, silly stats here on Sheboygan's Points. 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Does that count as a pen? 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What's a phone book? About 7,000 new species of insects are discovered annually. 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And if you want them to become rich, you should name your children Andrew or Anna. Five random fun fast facts. Sheboygan's Points.
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6: Lakeshore weather. Sunshine 67 today. Chance for some sprinkles late in the day tomorrow, but just the chance is there. I think sunshine in mid-60s will dominate most of the weekend. 70 and sunny for Monday, 56 here now at Sheboygan's Point. 2003, you want your flip phone back, right? Low-rise jeans are a thing, and she decided that being merely famous wasn't enough. She's going to kick down the door, unleash a horn section, and announce I'm here with this song. 6:30 Clock Radio Classic, a song that has a billion, yes, 1 billion views on YouTube. Welcome to the Billion Club. Oh yeah, by the way, for the third time. 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

0: best music in the morning on Sheboygan's 104.5 and 96.1 The Point. He's Cameron Whitcomb, the Kingdom of Fear, Sheboygan's Point. Some sunshine, 67 today, tomorrow, and Sunday. 70 and sunny on Monday. It's 56 here now at Sheboygan's 104.5 and 96.1 Sheboygan's Point. Weekend What's Up is coming up. We'll get you the new Taylor Swift song after 7 here this morning on Sheboygan's Point. Just released at midnight. And this woman is just realizing that her smart speaker in her TV is listening to her. No kidding. Coming up after headlines.
1: The city of Sheboygan is continuing to gather input on several updates to the zoning code. Session number 5 is regarding home occupations and will take place next week. The session will focus on how home occupations and zoning can support small businesses in our community. You're invited to join the session, which will take place on Wednesday, September 30th from 10 a.m. until 1 p.m. at the Farmers Market. You'll find more information on the city of Sheboygan's Facebook page. The Sheboygan County Chamber of Commerce invites chamber members to their 2026 candidate forums. This is an opportunity to hear directly from candidates and learn more about their priorities, perspectives, and positions on issues that are important to the business community and region. The forum will follow a structured discussion format. In order to ensure a consistent and well-organized discussion, all questions must be submitted in advance. The event will take place from 1 to 4 on Monday, October 12th at the Chamber of Commerce's large conference room. You'll find more information and a list of candidates who have confirmed by heading to Sheboygan.org. A GoFundMe fundraising campaign has been started to assist the family of a Sheboygan man who was killed in a car accident Monday in Green Bay. The son of the 55-year-old victim started the campaign in order to assist the victim's wife of 35 years with funeral and other expenses following his death. A goal of $25,000 has been set. You'll find a link to donate on our website. And school and community organizations are invited to enter the 2026 Plymouth High School Homecoming Parade. This year's event will be held next Friday, October 2nd, starting at 4:15. There's no fee to enter, but you must submit an entry by 9 a.m. on Wednesday, September 30th. You'll find a link with more information on our website. In the WHBL newsroom, I'm Stace Keen.
0: A woman listening to, this is her first mistake, a woman listening to Pandora, I had no idea that even still existed, on her LG TV, there's box number 2, questioned if she was being watched after a message paused her music stating, "We pay for every song we play, so we try not to play to an empty room." Oh, boy. I will tell you this, and not just because I am who I am and where I am and what I'm doing right now and how I'm talking to you, but the only way to ensure that whatever it is that you're listening to isn't listening back is to listen to the radio. Seriously. If you're streaming any way, any kind, well, with very rare exceptions, our app doesn't listen to you either. But so many of them do. TikTok user Valerie tested this by stepping behind a wall, only to have an ad play. And the prompt reappeared. Her viral video sparked debate. There is no proof Pandora detected her presence. Streaming services and smart TVs routinely use inactivity timers to pause playback. Yeah, but I mean, smart speakers are always listening. You know that. Smart speakers are always listening to you. They're waiting for that trigger word, right? Well, who's to say? Who's to say that? I mean, they have to listen to everything to hear just the one thing that they're listening for. Where's that going? I mean, I'm not saying don't have them. I'm just saying. 6:30 Clock Radio Classic behind us if you want to stream that safely. 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We're not spying on you, by the way. We're a radio station. We're not selling your private information. We don't care. We're glad you're listening. That's where it ends with us. And thank you for doing that, by the way. Yeah, get a radio. If you're scared about your TV, your Pandora TV listening to you. Oh my goodness. I had no idea that was a thing. Oh, yeah. And if you're streaming iTunes or Spotify or any of those things, yeah, they're listening to you, too. They're tracking everything you do. It is what it is. And some people just don't care, and that's cool, too. 648 Sheboygan's Point.
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0: WXCR Plymouth, W241 AG Sheboygan. From Johnsonville to Old Wisconsin and all points in between. You've got Sheboygan's Point.
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and the most music in the morning on Sheboygan's 104.5 and 96.1 The Point. All right, it's time for a world premiere released at midnight. Brand new Taylor Swift song. It's called Patient Zero. Brand new song from Taylor Swift on Sheboygan's Point.

0: it is, the world premiere of the new Taylor Swift song, Patient Zero. 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Some sunshine, 67 today, tomorrow, and Sunday, 70 and sunny for Monday. 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Stand by for entertainment news nuggets. We'll get you the weekend. What's up? Also coming up here on Sheboygan's Point. Text FISH to 920-208-1045. Win a fish dinner from Schuff's and Sheboygan's Point. Time for headlines.
1: The city of Sheboygan is continuing to gather input on several updates to the zoning code. Session number 5 is regarding home occupations and will take place next week. The session will focus on how home occupations and zoning can help to support small businesses in our community. You're invited to join the session, which will take place Wednesday, September 30th from 10 a.m. to 1 p.m. at the Farmers Market. You'll find more information on the City of Sheboygan's Facebook page. Lakeland University has received a large grant to help improve student outcomes.
2: Lakeland University has been given $3 million over the next 5 years and a Title III grant from the U.S. Department of Education. The move is intended to improve student persistence and degree completion through access to workforce readiness and financial wellness programming. The grant, said to be one of the largest in the 164-year history of the institution, will help Lakeland remove barriers that delay engagement by some traditional-age LU students in career-connected learning and help remove financial barriers for those students. As part of this grant, Lakeland will turn to its considerable lineup of regional employers to serve as partners through the co-op program, along with mentoring, networking, and workforce development activities. Kevin Zimmerman, WHPL News.
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And disrupt your sleep quality. Oh, come on. This is according to a Polish study. Yeah, there you go. Caffeine reduces slow brain wave activity. Well, no kidding. Increases alertness regardless of sleep duration. Yeah, no, again, no kidding. While researchers made no recommendation to quit coffee, they noted its effects. So monitoring energy levels is key. What a stupid piece of knowledge. Drinking coffee can interfere with sleep, even your morning coffee. Okay. Okay, Einstein. Isn't that why we drink it? What don't we know from this? No, we did not need this. I need the last 60 seconds of my life back is what I need. Drinking coffee can interfere with sleep. That is the whole idea, isn't it? Somber. The most music in the morning. Sheboygan's

0: Point.
1: Entertainment news nuggets on Sheboygan's Point. Taylor Swift has released a new deluxe album, The Life of a Showgirl, The Encore, featuring four new songs written and performed by Swift. Singles Patient Zero, Babylon, Cleveland, and Pink Clouding were written last year in Sweden. A music video starring Colin Farrell and Dakota Johnson will premiere Sunday at the MTV Video Music Awards. Miami commissioners unanimously approved an ordinance bending downtown banner rules from October 15th through December 31st to promote Grand Theft Auto 6's release. A Welcome to Vice City banner is already being installed. 16-year-old Thai singer and guitarist Nene Royal won season 21 of America's Got Talent this week. He's Thailand's first winner, earning $1 million in a Las Vegas headlining show. Survivor is returning for season 51, dubbed The Open Era by host Jeff Probst. Filmed in Fiji, 21 new players are competing for $1 million. Following Wednesday's premiere, which saw New Jersey Chef voted off, episodes air Wednesdays on CBS and Paramount Plus. Blue Man Group has drawn over 50 million fans worldwide through music, comedy, and gestures. Now they're bringing a new holiday surprise to Broadway for a limited run, November 12th through January 3rd. 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And Beyonce and Jay-Z's Crazy in Love is joining YouTube's Billion Views Club. The official music video for the track has surpassed 1 billion views on the platform. It's the singer's third music video to reach the milestone, following Halo and Single Ladies. Entertainment news nuggets on Sheboygan's Point.
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1: Some sunshine, 67 today, tomorrow, and Sunday. Sunny and 70 on Monday. 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

0: so Bieber was on a short list that was brought up along with Harry Styles and maybe Miley Cyrus. Potential halftime show. Potential. I mean, it's just, it's all rumors at this point, right? Let's be honest, we probably won't be watching that football game in February anyway, right? It's Valentine's Day. We'll be busy on Valentine's Day, right? Could be anybody we know playing football that day. 7:45, Sheboygan's 104.5 and 96.1, Sheboygan's Point. How about your Milwaukee Brewers? Holy cow. Securing home field advantage through the playoffs. Wow. Now we got to take St. Louis this weekend. I mean, we don't gotta, but it'd be nice, right? Just a little momentum. And then the Dodgers are going to be a huge, huge deal in the playoffs. So buckle up, Brewer fans. Here we go. Here we go. I'm excited. It is absolutely baseball season. 7:46, Sheboygan's 104.5 and 96.1 The Point. People brag about early Christmas shopping. Holiday shopping, whatever you're celebrating, whatever holiday you need to buy a gift for. Maybe it's a birthday in January. Hi. People brag about buying stuff all year and then hanging on to it. There's a problem with that. Coming up next here, Sheboygan's Point. Hang on for that. Also, the weekend What's Up is coming up after headlines.
1: The city of Sheboygan is continuing to gather input on several updates to the zoning code. Session number 5 is regarding home occupations and will take place next week. The session will focus on how home occupations and zoning can support small businesses in our community. You're invited to join the session, which will take place on Wednesday, September 30th from 10 a.m. until 1 p.m. at the Farmers Market. You'll find more information on the city of Sheboygan's Facebook page. The Sheboygan County Chamber of Commerce invites chamber members to their 2026 candidate forums. This is an opportunity to hear directly from candidates and learn more about their priorities, perspectives, and positions on issues that are important to the business community and region. The forum will follow a structured discussion format. In order to ensure a consistent and well-organized discussion, all questions must be submitted in advance. The event will take place from 1 to 4 on Monday, October 12th at the Chamber of Commerce's large conference room. You'll find more information and a list of candidates who have confirmed by heading to Sheboygan.org. A GoFundMe fundraising campaign has been started to assist the family of a Sheboygan man who was killed in a car accident Monday in Green Bay. The son of the 55-year-old victim started the campaign in order to assist the victim's wife of 35 years with funeral and other expenses following his death. A goal of $25,000 has been set. You'll find a link to donate on our website. And school and community organizations are invited to enter the 2026 Plymouth High School Homecoming Parade. This year's event will be held next Friday, October 2nd, starting at 4:15. There's no fee to enter, but you must submit an entry by 9 a.m. on Wednesday, September 30th. You'll find a link with more information on our website. In the WHBL newsroom, I'm Stace Keene.
0: It is definitely homecoming season. Super honored to be the Plymouth Homecoming DJ next weekend. It's going to be a lot of fun. Again, it's like the third or fourth year in a row. Sunshine 67 today, tomorrow, and Sunday 70 and sunny. On Monday, it is 57 here now at Sheboygan's 104.5 and 96.1 The Point. We all know that somebody who brags about doing their holiday shopping, getting the Christmas presents long before anybody else, right? Oh, I'm done already, right? Like they travel or they're out running around and they think about people. I just, you know, and then there's the last minute people. The Walmart, the Walgreens, you know, day before that, you know. Traditional holiday shopping starts after Thanksgiving, right? I mean, arguable. Bankrate. Folks at Bankrate reporting 34% of people buy gifts before October to avoid markups and sellouts, right? So coming up, yeah, there's like Prime Days coming up. Is that next week or the following week? Into October. There's always a push to push everything up earlier, right? The Christmas creep, they always call that. However, early shopping requires hiding spots, suitcases, top closet shelves. You know, the storage area above the refrigerator. Do you have those cabinets above your refrigerator? In the back of your car. How do you hide stuff from your family, right? There's a place at work, maybe? I don't know. 55% of parents have forgotten where they hid gifts, leading to duplicate purchases. Yeah, because it's something they really want, and next year, they're not going to be into that, whatever it is, right? Experts suggest placing a... This is so today. Experts suggest placing a tracker in your hiding spot. You know, a tile or an AirTag or, I mean, whatever piece of technology you use to prevent this so you can actually track where your gifts are. No, because your kids are going to hack that and find stuff, right? That's up in the attic or the basement or whatever. It's not a bad idea, though, right? Early shoppers frequently forget where they hide presents. That's the headline. All right. Stand by for the weekend what's up. It's the top 12 things happening around Sheboygan this weekend. Next.
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0: 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Random Lakes Fall Family Festival is tomorrow from 11 to 4. 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Have some fun pumpkin chunking for a cause at the Nicholas House in Greenbush tomorrow after 10 a.m. They'll shoot pumpkins out of cannons, food, drinks, and music, too. Elkhart Lakes Farmers and Artisans Market in the Village Square is a Saturday morning tradition. 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Plymouth Dirt Track Racing presents Wisconsin Sprint Car Championships tomorrow night at the fairgrounds in Plymouth, gates after 4:30. And food trucks are back at both Volrath and Kiwanis Parks Monday evenings from 4 until 8. 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

0: You know it breaks my heart. Put a shiver on your skin. 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
0: I'm

0: Olivia Rodrigo, the most music in the morning on Sheboygan's Point. It is 8:15. Sunshine 67 today, tomorrow, and Sunday 70 and sunny for Monday. It's 58 here now at Sheboygan's 104.5 and 96.1 The Point. Not ready for primetime crime. I've got a Point's Criminal Hall of Shame moment for you coming up next here on Sheboygan's Point. Time for headlines.
1: The city of Sheboygan is continuing to gather input on several updates to the zoning code. Session number 5 is regarding home occupations and will take place next week. The session will focus on how home occupations and zoning can help to support small businesses in our community. You're invited to join the session, which will take place Wednesday, September 30th from 10 a.m. to 1 p.m. at the Farmers Market. You'll find more information on the City of Sheboygan's Facebook page. Lakeland University has received a large grant to help improve student outcomes.
2: Lakeland University has been given $3 million over the next 5 years in a Title III grant from the U.S. Department of Education. The move is intended to improve student persistence and degree completion through access to workforce readiness and financial wellness programming. The grant, said to be one of the largest in the 164-year history of the institution, will help Lakeland remove barriers that delay engagement by some traditional-age LU students in career-connected learning and help remove financial barriers for those students. As part of this grant, Lakeland will turn to its considerable lineup of regional employers to serve as partners through the co-op program, along with mentoring, networking, and workforce development activities. Kevin Zimmerman, WHBL News.
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0: 20 Sheboygan's Point Sunshine, 67 today, tomorrow, and Sunday, 70 and sunny on Monday. It's 58 here now at Sheboygan's 104.5 and 96 on the point. Not a ton of sunshine yet, but that's what it says. This afternoon, anyway. By this afternoon, I demand some sunshine because it's in the forecast for today. Just not a whole lot here right now. Stand by for Ella Langley coming up. Post Malone, too. Point Criminal Hall of Shame. Florida once, I was Florida. Florida woman was arrested after stealing a Broward County Sheriff's Office cruiser. She stole a police car, drove nearly 100 miles north. How did she get that far? Speeds of up to 100 miles per hour across four counties. The vehicle was then abandoned, where deputies arrested the suspect. She was wearing a bulletproof vest. Well, department-issued rifle was found inside of the cruiser. No injuries or crashes occurred. She faces multiple felony charges. They investigate how she got a hold of the vehicle. Usually they leave them running, don't they? Just throwing that out there. Yeah, like a Quick Trip or something, right? Usually they lock them, but maybe, you know, I don't know. And why? How would you have the Ella Langley on the point?

Can anyone tell me when that whole hibernation thing is supposed to start? I think I'm in for that this year. I think I'm going to sign up for that. Hibernation. Yeah. Sheboygan's Point, the most music in the morning.

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0: most music in the morning on Sheboygan's 104.5 and 96.1 Sheboygan's Point. 8:45, some sunshine, 70s possible into next week again. Looks like it's going to be 60s, though, all weekend. Actually, perfect fall weekend. It's got that crisp to the air in the morning. And it's just perfect. I will take this for like the next few weeks anyway. This is great. Sleep with the windows open. Perfect. It is 58 here now at Sheboygan's 104.5 and 96.1 The Point. 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
1: The city of Sheboygan is continuing to gather input on several updates to the zoning code. Session number 5 is regarding home occupations and will take place next week. The session will focus on how home occupations and zoning can support small businesses in our community. You're invited to join the session, which will take place on Wednesday, September 30th from 10 a.m. until 1 p.m. at the Farmers Market. You'll find more information on the city of Sheboygan's Facebook page. The Sheboygan County Chamber of Commerce invites chamber members to their 2026 candidate forums. This is an opportunity to hear directly from candidates and learn more about their priorities, perspectives, and positions on issues that are important to the business community and region. The forum will follow a structured discussion format. In order to ensure a consistent and well-organized discussion, all questions must be submitted in advance. The event will take place from 1 to 4 on Monday, October 12th at the Chamber of Commerce's large conference room. You'll find more information and a list of candidates who have confirmed by heading to Sheboygan.org. A GoFundMe fundraising campaign has been started to assist the family of a Sheboygan man who was killed in a car accident Monday in Green Bay. The son of the 55-year-old victim started the campaign in order to assist the victim's wife of 35 years with funeral and other expenses following his death. A goal of $25,000 has been set. You'll find a link to donate on our website. And school and community organizations are invited to enter the 2026 Plymouth High School Homecoming Parade. This year's event will be held next Friday, October 2nd, starting at 4:15. There's no fee to enter, but you must submit an entry by 9 a.m. on Wednesday, September 30th. You'll find a link with more information on our website. In the WHBL newsroom, I'm Stace Keene.
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4: The Point

Your Milwaukee Brewers are ready for some October playoff baseball. They've won 100 games this season. 3 games left of the regular season. Sheboygan's Point with Benson Boone.

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Friday on Sheboygan's Point. Hope you're having a great start to your Friday. Weekend's coming up. Get you through your workday today. I'm feeling good about it, too. Bruno Mars, Knox, new stuff, Justin Bieber, Olivia Dean, and Stella Lefty in minutes. Here's Sarah Larson.

Sheboygan's Point. Oh, well, look at that. I hated reading when I was in grade school, you know, throughout my school years to do book reports. Just a few minutes of reading can reduce stress. Unless you're reading your gas receipt, then never mind. Honest.

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7: weather. Some sunshine, 66 for the high today, 55 tonight, tomorrow, sun, high 65.

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Sheboygan's Point. Hey, Downtown 925, coming up today. Kicking off here already at 9 this morning till 5. Got the big hair fun, food, drinks, all that to raise some money for Dolly Parton's Imagination Library. Here's Ed Sheeran.

0: Rihanna on the point. Of course, a big day today with the new track dropping from Taylor Swift. If you haven't checked it yet, check that out. We'll have it coming up on the show today. And in music news, online details, WXERFM.com.
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Taylor Swift dropping the new single on us, announced overnight, Patient Zero, out now. 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

Tim McRae on the point. Plymouth is family-friendly Palooza Festival coming up tomorrow, kicking off 10 a.m. till 9:30 tomorrow night out there at Plymouth City Park. 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

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Now, scientists have found proof that humans used drugs as far back as like 25,000 years ago. Reading this right now, it says that proof is the Rolling Stones. Oh, okay. Olivia Rodrigo.

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14: Some sunshine today, looking good for the weekend too. 66 the high, 55 tonight, tomorrow, 65 Sunday, sunshine the high, 68.

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1: Taylor Swift, big day for her, dropping that new single on us titled Patient Zero. Chapel. Here's Pink Pony Club.

Nico and Vince on Sheboygan's Point. How much money you spend on lottery tickets a week? The average American spends $6 a week. I was addicted to like scratch-offs for a while. Then it was bottles of bourbon. Now it's sports cards. I'm still in the hole. Here's Niall Horan on The Point.

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6: Lakeshore weather. Sunshine, 66, the high, clear tonight, 55 tomorrow. Sunshine, the high near 66. The point.

Sheboygan's Point. Hey, they got the big Random Lakes Fall Family Fest coming up tomorrow, 11 till 4. That, plus don't forget about the Down Syndrome Association of Wisconsin. They got their big mini golf outing coming up tomorrow. That's happening at 2 o'clock in the afternoon out there at Harbor Point Mini Golf at Sheboygan South Pier. Here's Teddy Swims.

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0: Morning awesomeness. Ben Olsen in the morning on Sheboygan's Point.

Lizzo on Sheboygan's Point. Mom, is this true? Mothers with kids were surveyed about their sleep habits. 62% of you moms feel you need permission from somebody else to prioritize sleep. And 94% have fallen asleep somewhere unexpected since having a kid, right? It's work. We never get enough sleep as it is. Here's Bruno Mars on The Point.

0: Ed Sheeran, Taylor Swift. Hang on for that one. And Malcolm Todd coming up here on The Point.
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9: We'll take the sunshine here. Going to be a great few days. Get outside. 66 the high today, 55 tonight, tomorrow, 65 Sunday sunshine, the high 68.
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0: working towards that weekend. 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I got Mumford & Sons, Hosier, Miles Smith, Dan & Shay kicks it off next on The Point.
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Billie Eilish on Sheboygan's Point. Going to be a great weekend as far as weather goes. Sunshine, high upper 60s all weekend long. Get out, enjoy it, Sheboygan. Mumford & Sons, new one with Hozier. Rubber Band Man on the Point. When you call

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1: You really think you can go all day long?
0: Sheboygan's Point.

of the world was ending. That was the last football game we had to watch. Oh, boy. That was not fun last night. But the Brewers, 100 wins on the season. How about that? Yeah, that's nice. Zara Larson on Sheboygan's Point.

If you haven't heard, Hillary Duff is set to headline Pfizer Forum November 12th, 2027. So next November, tickets on sale next Friday. It'll be her first time performing in Milwaukee since July 31st, 2004. Wow. Mature on Sheboygan's Point.

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11: Beautiful weather through the weekend. Sunny and 67 this afternoon. Mostly clear down to 51 tonight. Sunny and 66 tomorrow. Sunny and 67 on Sunday. The point.

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to hear the brand new tune from Taylor Swift. We'll get to Patient Zero within the next 10 minutes. I like it. It's coming up. Ed Sheeran and Repeat It on Sheboygan's Point.

0: Very catchy. Yeah, what do you think? Brand new Taylor Swift just dropped today. It's called Patient Zero. It's one of the four new songs featured on the deluxe edition of Life of a Showgirl. It's called The Encore. That also out today. And we'll get the music video for Patient Zero. That'll be shown during the MTV VMAs Sunday night. Apparently, Colin Farrell and Dakota Johnson star in the music video. So, yeah, that's coming out Sunday night. MTV VMAs hosted by Snoop Dogg. So, that'll be fun. All right, Justin Bieber coming up. We'll hear Dua Lipa and Alex Warren all before 3 on Sheboygan's Point.
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15: You guys play the best music.

It looks like Boston's set to get hit by a whole bunch of rain this weekend. The nor'easter, will hit the New England area. It says coastal flooding, strong winds, and rain. I want to know, why is it called a nor'easter and not just a northeaster? Like, it's N-O-R apostrophe Easter. You're saving one character. I don't know. Why don't we just spell it out? I asked Google. It didn't tell me. It didn't know. Teddy Swims on Sheboygan's Point. Some

Well, our beautiful weather will continue through the weekend. So, yeah, get out and about this weekend. Lots of sunshine. Nice temperatures for fall. So, yeah, updated forecast after somber on Sheboygan's Point.

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6: 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I saw the Wild Center Facebook page has a little discount for you if you'd like to pick up your tickets for Swift Nation tonight. 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Again, that for tonight's show. 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But yes, weather. Very nice through the weekend. Sunshine this afternoon, high of 67, down to 51 tonight. Sunny and 66 tomorrow. Partly sunny and 67 on Sunday. Good point.

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be a big night for Ariana Grande at the MTV VMAs Sunday night. She's up for 7 Moon Men, including a couple of the biggies. Artist of the Year, and this song is up for Video of the Year. Ariana Grande, Hate That I Made You Love Me on Sheboygan's Point.

0: I could do it all.
1: Well, has anyone found the lady yet? The fan who was checking her own pulse while watching the Packers at Lambeau last night? That was so funny. I think Quick Trip has the best caption. It says, "When my date pulls into a BP." That is so funny. Bruno Mars on Sheboygan's Point.

0: Maroon 5, 104.5, 96.1 The Point. Yes, not the home opener we were hoping for last night. I forgot the Packers were actually winning 7-0 last night till the Falcons rattled off 27 unanswered points. So yeah, that was a tough one. That was a tough one to watch last night. But the thing I kind of like now about kickoff cash, and this was not the intent going into the season, but should there be any games that aren't the most fun to watch because of the action on the field, at least we still have something to root for. Like last night in the fourth quarter, when the game was pretty much over, the Packers were getting the ball for a kickoff, and he almost broke it for a touchdown. For like a split second, I thought, oh my gosh, he's going to do it, and then he got tackled. But it was very exciting when it otherwise would not have been very exciting at that time. So hopefully the Packers, the green and gold, can return a kickoff for a touchdown this season, because that will be so much fun. I can't wait for that. All right, 21 Pilots coming up. We'll get to Noah Kahn and Ella Langley next on Sheboygan's Point.
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would imagine Swift Nation going to perform this one live tonight. Yes, the number one unofficial Taylor sing-along tribute show coming to town. 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Taylor Swift on Sheboygan's Point.

Are you heading out for fish tonight? Congrats again to our Friday Fish Dinner winners with Ben Olson. Listen to Ben Olson every Friday morning. You could score a delicious fish dinner from Chef's. If you win, you get your pick, perch, haddock, or cod. Chef's has got you covered. Olivia Rodrigo on Sheboygan's Point. I know.

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7: And we'll have a beautiful weather weekend ahead. Mostly clear tonight, down to 51. Sunny 66 tomorrow. Partly sunny 67 on Sunday. Sunny and close to 70 on Monday. 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

104.5, 96.1 The Point. So I picked up on like a little ding noise, maybe a soft ding, a ping in this one. Now I hear it every time. Kind of reminds me of the please fasten your seatbelts light and ding on an airplane. Yeah. Kind of a weird sound in his song, Teddy Swims. I like it. Mr. Know-It-All on Sheboygan's Point.

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Ed Sheeran and Justin Bieber, 104.5, 96.1 The Point. Thanks for having us on this afternoon. Hope you have a nice weekend. Cameron Whitcomb on Sheboygan's Point. I'll show you.

0: on 104.5, 96.1 The Point. Happy Dolly Day to you. Yes, September 25th, 9:25, or working 9 to 5, yeah. And there's a big fundraiser happening tonight. I love this. It says, what could be better than a 9-to-5 party on 9:25 at downtown 9:25, raising $925 for local kids? Yeah, fundraiser tonight supporting the United Way of Sheboygan County's Dolly Parton Imagination Library. The fundraiser not from 9 to 5, but from 5 to 9. Tonight, there's a lot of nines and fives here. So yeah, hoping to raise $925. Again, supporting the United Way of Sheboygan County's Dolly Parton Imagination Library. And that is getting ready to kick off. They'll have the big hair contest tonight. Looks like registration for that is between 5 and 6:30. For your chance to take home one of their big hair honors, it says. So yeah, a lot of fun downtown Sheboygan tonight at downtown 925. Get the details. Ben Olson has them for you. Click on the weekend. What's up? It's powered by Pleasant View Realty's Rich Ryan at WXERFM.com with Ben Olson and Sheboygan's Point.
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Sabrina's up for 7 VMAs. Award show coming up Sunday night, hosted by Snoop Dogg. That'll be fun. Backstreet Boys now on Sheboygan's Point.

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Weather looking perfect for the weekend. Updated forecast after Olivia Dean on Sheboygan's Point.

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12: Sunshine to wrap up the afternoon. Tonight, mostly clear, down to 51. Sunny and 66 tomorrow. Partly sunny and 67 on Sunday.

Wisconsin Badgers looking to make it three in a row tomorrow. They've got a late afternoon kickoff against Penn State, 4 p.m. kickoff tomorrow. Gracie Abrams on Sheboygan's Point. I'm a

heard the brand new tune yet from Taylor Swift. We played Patient Zero earlier this afternoon, and hey, let's play it again. Yeah, so we will hear that song next. Bruno Mars now, and Risk It All on Sheboygan's Point.

0: Brand new Taylor Swift just dropped today, called Patient Zero. 104.5, 96.1 The Point. That's one of the four new songs included on the deluxe edition of Life of a Showgirl. They call it the Encore. That also out today. We'll see the music video for Patient Zero Sunday night during the MTV VMAs. And perfect timing for our friends at Fallooza. Tonight is the Swift Nation show at the Weill Center. The number one unofficial Taylor sing-along tribute show comes to downtown Sheboygan tonight. 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All the details in the Weekend What's Up, powered by Pleasant View Realty's Rich Ryan with Ben Olson at WXERFM.com. 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

football game we were hoping for last night, but how about them Brewers, huh? 100 wins this season. That's incredible. Last night, they also locked up the one seed. They have secured the first round bye. We don't know who they'll play, but the Brewers will play game one, 1 week from tomorrow at American Family Field. Morgan Wallen on Sheboygan's Point.

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4: Lakeshore weather. And tonight, mostly clear, down to 51. Our beautiful weather continues tomorrow. Sunny and 66 tomorrow. Partly sunny, 67 on Sunday. Just about 70 and sunny on Monday. 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

loud and proud from your backyard. 96.1 Sheboygan, 104.5 Plymouth. Thanks for listening to Sheboygan's Point.

Yeah, I might have to stop by the South Pier Parlor this weekend. I just saw their picture of their pumpkin pie sundae. Three scoops of pumpkin pie ice cream, hot caramel, pie crust crumble, and of course, whipped cream and a cherry. That looks super tasty. Ed Sheeran on Sheboygan's Point.

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0: Imagine Dragons, 104.5, 96.1 The Point. Well, hopefully you can get outside and enjoy a beautiful fall weekend. Yeah, the weather is looking so nice for the weekend. So maybe you can catch one of the farmers markets tomorrow morning. How about Fallooza in Plymouth all day and night tomorrow? They've got, of course, fun activities for the kids, cornhole, food, live music, including the Free Boogie and the Yo-Yos show tomorrow night. So that'll be awesome. It's a big fundraiser. 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